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1: Warren Zeta's new track is what it says on the tin, taking another shot at love on Drinking Game. Something from Brian Martin, who's been touring the country on his We Ride Down Under tour. This is Tug of War.

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1: 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Got that report?
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1: 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Something from Brian Martin, who's been touring the country on his We Ride Down Under tour. 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
0: 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This person did 14. 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Like, all of a sudden, I'm just like really, really busy. But it has been such a long time in the making. It's definitely a lot of hard work, but I don't know, it's worth it.
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0: going crazy, yo. 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
1: 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Got that report?
0: For long walks along a sun-drenched Santa Monica Pier, the happiest place on earth in Anaheim. And the VIP treatment in Beverly Hills and West Hollywood. Trip a day.
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1: Warren Zeta's new track is what it says on the tin, taking another shot at love on Drinking Game. Something from Brian Martin, who's been touring the country on his We Ride Down Under tour. This is Tug of War.

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0: Go, go, go. Fast track to a new era.

Welcome to a musical journey to a place where every track tells its own story.

The Australian duo Trance Mums is known for their high-energy tracks with a little touch of nostalgia. And I love the latest release, which is out now on Musical Freedom, Forever, from Trance Mums. That's a great start of this week's episode of Prismatic by Tiësto. Got some great music for you coming up. Tracks by PLR, Ben Wall, Ben Hemsley, and many more. But first, I'm very excited about this next track. The fans have been waiting for this one. It's Modea and Brian Carney, Ready to Fly, out on Musical Freedom soon.

is Prismatic by Fiesto, and in the mix I just played El Comienzo from Ben Hemsley. Before that, Antasia and Baron Von Trax and Ben Wall, Copycat and ADB Out of Service. If you can't get enough of all these great tunes that I'll be playing here in the show, you should definitely follow my Prismatic by Fiesto playlist on Spotify. I'm adding new tracks every week. And this is Jim Jonathan, Can't Lose You, in the Amsterdam Sunrise Mix.

That was Kinesis from Jordan George. Before that, Borneo to the Spot and Henry Fong and Jake Shore, Feel My Energy. And this is BLR, together with Amber Revival, Got Your Mind.

track I just played for you is so fresh out of the studio that it's still an ID. But to give you an hint, it's coming somewhere out of Sweden. Before that, Progression and Ruben Durande, together with Daniel Wenroy, Techlophobia. And before that, Brad Easy and Crazy Town, Butterfly 2026. This is Committee. Welcome in the Lovestruck remix.

Fiscal Trax and Euro Idol Reach For You. Before that, Frankie Effie, Your Dream, and Leo Wilson, Unconditionally. And this is Build The Song. Play.

That was Yuri's remix of Angels on Earth from Space. Before that, DB60 and Ali Overdrive, Don't Bring Me Down. As always, time flew by and this episode of Pismatic by Tiësto is coming to an end. Time for only one more tune. I hope you like it. This is DJ Swear Transporter System.

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music from Sevek, Lawton and Deckers, and the Rising Star remix of Sunshine's On. And I'm so excited about the guest in hour number two, Olaf Angus. But we kick off the show with the Norwegian DJ K-Mix. You may know him from his 2001 track with Justin K, Northern Lights. He's back to making music with Daniel L. Vonroy. He signed his track to his new label, Elpida Music. This is Intergalactic. Turn it up!

0: Everything just tastes better when it's French, right, Ruben?
1: Almost everything.
0: Seven tracks in the mix to start off this new episode of A State of Trance. The track you're hearing in the background is Frank Spector, Voulez-Vous. It's the tune of the week last week. The track before that was Leon Lure and Madeline, In Another Light. And the track before that one is the tune of the week, a track from Brazil, Sevek, Dark Love, a track that's featured on the State of Trance 2026 compilation that's coming out next week, May 8th, I think. No, 2 weeks.
1: 2 weeks to go, yeah.
0: Welcome to a new episode of A State of Trance, episode 1274, with a studio full of amazing people. How we feeling? We launched our brand new merchandise at the State of Trance in Rotterdam, and I didn't expect to see that variety jackets would have had such a buzz around it. We created only 250 pieces, because it's 25 years, and they were gone before we knew it. We only create limited ones, so every jacket has its own unique number, and we kept one.
1: Yeah.
0: This is the last one that's out there.
1: Yeah.
0: It's number 25 of 250.
1: So you have number one, and I have number 250.
0: Yeah.
1: So you have that one you can win.
0: It's a very special one that we're going to give away.
1: Yeah. If you want to win this jacket, go to shop.thestateoftrance.com, sign up with your email, and get creative, because you have to create an Instagram post with your favorite State of Trance moment of 25 years of this radio show. It could be a collage, a story, a picture, or a photo, whatever. Anything that defines 25 years of this radio show. At hashtag ASOT25years as a hashtag, so we can find the post.
0: That's it. And just for the people who are wondering, it's a size L.
1: Yeah.
0: And my autograph is actually engraved in it.
1: Yeah.
0: So it's,
1: and that's the only one in the whole world.
0: That's the only one in the whole world. So get creative, guys. Shop.stateoftrance.com.
1: Yeah.
0: Sign up with your email, get creative, and this jacket might be yours. We'll announce the winners in 2 weeks in this radio show.
1: Yeah.
0: Ruben, take good care of this.
1: I will.
0: Olaf Angus is taking over hour number two this week to celebrate our release. But first, featured on the second disc of A State of Trance 2026, the Frequency Mix. It's a track that I did together with the mighty RG. We premiered it on the main stage of Ultra Music Festival. And it's finally out officially this week. Here is Like a Child. Are you ready?

0: 6 compilation. That consists of 3 different mixes. One of those mixes is online already. It's mix number 2, the Frequency mix, and this one is on that mix. An amazing track by David Forbes and Sue McLaren, Satellite. Track before that, Joseph James from Ireland, Fly Away, and Airbase Medusa, the Darren Porter remix. You're listening to A State of Trance. We're live from Amsterdam. How are we feeling? Remember, if you ever want to join one of these recordings for free, head over to studio.estateoftrance.com. We would love to see you here in Amsterdam. But we also get email if you're not having any possibilities to come to Amsterdam, but you still want to share some messages with us. Just drop us an old school email, armin@estateoftrance.com. Ruben.
1: Happy 7th birthday to Harriet Helm Robinson from Larne in Northern Ireland.
0: And congrats to Mandy and Laurens from the Netherlands, who are getting married in a few months.
1: Thomas Malewicki in Vienna sends a shout out to his lovely daughter Olivia, who just turned 6.
0: Shout out to Noah and Essam in Kuwait from Nina Geroglaga.
1: Maria Federet sends a shout out to her husband Keegan and thanks him for introducing her to trance over 10 years ago.
0: And Zarida from Dubai wishes her husband Shady Moshen an amazing birthday.
2: And lastly, we want to say congrats to Jared Bridge and Brendan from the New Hampshire in the US for your 10th wedding anniversary.
0: Congratulations. Any shouts, any requests, or anything you want to share with us, armin@estateoftrance.com goes directly to the desk here in Amsterdam. Do you know this guy called Ben Gold?
1: Yes.
0: He changed his name
1: to Lawton.
0: Lawton
1: is a new.
0: And now? Well, tell me.
1: Well, BLR also changed his name to Deckers for this one.
0: So we also changed our name?
1: So there's 2 new aliases on 1 record.
0: So it's Lawton and Deckers.
1: That's it.
0: Better known as Ben Gold
1: and Leon Bollier.
0: But the record is amazing. Check it out. Los Retratos on A State of Trance.

Say,

0: track, especially for all his fans in Brazil, ahead of his main stage set at Tomorrowland earlier this year. You just heard Favela right after the new Dion, Taka Tribe, and Lawton and Decker's Los Retratos. You're listening to A State of Trance. Before we hand the studio over to Olivia Angus, I really can't wait for her set. We have one more track to close out our number one.
1: This music can take you to another world. We want to hear why a track means so much to you.
0: Yeah, that Maddox wrote this track especially for all his fans in Brazil ahead of his main stage set at Tomorrowland earlier this year. You just heard Favela right after the new Dion, Taka Tribe, and Lawton and Decker's Los Retratos. You're listening

0: wanted to hear my track with Bonnie McKee, Lonely For You. Welcome, ladies.
1: Thank you. Welcome.
2: Thank you.
0: Nice to see you. Why do I have to play this track for you?
1: Well, I will speak... Oi.
0: Yeah, you can speak in the microphone. That's what it's for.
1: I will speak for Maria. I'm Sofia.
0: Okay.
1: I'm Maria. Nice to meet you. We're a little bit nervous. Well, this song means a lot for her because in 2019, her mother gets sick.
0: Ooh.
1: And, well, she was passing a really bad time. And actually, she with this song was like really hopeful for her.
0: Mm-hmm.
1: Like she had a lot of strong and hope.
2: Yeah.
1: When I listened.
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13: Put your hands in the air, come on!
0: All right, tell us a little bit how Vem Comigo came about. How did you come up with collaborating with Armin? Because that's something that's quite special, I guess.
2: Yeah, it was really special. So we met each other at an event,
0: mm-hmm.
2: and then we just started talking, and I was telling him about my music journey. And then I told him I wanted to make something special in Portuguese with Portuguese vocals.
0: Mm-hmm.
2: And then actually he said, well, let's make something together then. And I was kind of starstruck, and that's how...
0: Like, really?
2: I was like, huh? Wait, are you joking? No, and then he said that, and then, and then we made it.
0: How did you come up with the vocals then?
2: I already made another track before with Portuguese vocals,
0: mm-hmm.
2: and I don't know, I love the vibe of it, I love the sound of it, I also love the language.
0: Mm-hmm.
2: So then, because the other track I liked it so much, I wanted to do it again, and then even more special, like with, I don't know.
0: Makes a lot of sense.
2: Yeah. In my mind, it makes sense.
0: Yeah.
2: But and then it just worked out. Yeah.
0: Amazing. Now, here in the studio today for a guest mix, what are you going to play for us?
2: I'm going to play a bit of, of course, trance.
0: Mm-hmm.
2: First of all, trance with some house stabs and some old 90s hard house.
0: Okay.
2: That's it.
0: All right, let's have a listen. 1 hour in the mix for us at A State of Trance. All of

0: Thank you so much. Olaf, what is that? I think I need a little bit of a breather after the high BPMs and the high energy. Your DJ schedule looks absolutely rammed. I saw it on social media as well. Where can we expect you in the coming weeks?
1: You can expect me at Baum Festival in Colombia. You can expect me at Thuishaven, Polar Visa, We Can Dance.
0: And I heard from your book that your summer is looking very crazy already as well.
1: So yeah, it's looking
0: very much things to look forward to. Femme Comigo, your track with Armin was only your third release ever. Can we expect more music from your studio very soon?
1: Yeah, for sure. I'm already working on new tracks, and I have some new tracks, so you can expect a lot more.
0: Amazing. Well, thank you so much for coming by once again. Next week, we're back with an episode 2 hours nonstop in the mix with Armin Unfiltered. Have a nice weekend.
1: You can expect me at Thuishaven, Polar Visa, We Can Dance.
0: And I heard from your book that your summer is looking very crazy already as well.
1: So yeah, it's looking
0: very much things to look forward to. Femme Comigo, your track with Armin was only your third release ever. 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
1: 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Got that report?
0: For long walks along a sun-drenched Santa Monica Pier, the happiest place on Earth in Anaheim. 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
1: Warren Zeta's new track is what it says on the tin, taking another shot at love on Drinking Game. Something from Brian Martin, who's been touring the country on his We Ride Down Under tour. This is Tug of War.

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0: 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And the VIP treatment in Beverly Hills and West Hollywood. 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
1: Warren Zeta's new track is what it says on the tin, taking another shot at love on Drinking Game. Something from Brian Martin, who's been touring the country on his We Ride Down Under tour. 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